play only the best music in the world. 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

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Only a fool maybe takes things for granted. Just because it's here today, it can be gone tomorrow. And that's one thing that you'll never in your life ever have to worry about me. If I'll ever change towards you, because baby, I love you. Girl, I love you. Just the way you are.

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In our winter city, the rain cries little pity for one more forgotten hero and a world.

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on a bad note. Start another screaming match. Bring all of our issues back to life. Going down a bad road when you got somewhere else to be.

Thank you very much. You guys are great. And guess what? We're back here on October 29th.

playing only the best music in the world. This is your number one radio station.